saw grass again. But it was very soft grass. I walked through the grass.

And yes, and Shin Kool, oh, Crown Heights Affair. Music is the world. And here at Lugacup, ta a Kool Heinig Cholona, agus Grupa Honig Lechele, Nidig Shaska Shacht, agus a bhi, Heart is doing the hot today, go hardy here. I guess how should I name him? Oh, out in the Togo here, the parts of Brooklyn in the war of Darvanum, Crown Heights. So, Sin Funk is still disco and chin. I guess, anyway, short track, only dig a shachtu she a whole shim chin. I guess, how some with the chlor, like Connell O'Lorn the shacht today, Sin Yambo, I guess, or under Venom Sunny. So, some behind you on. Glor an chib liv, chun tús a chulis an glor anocht, siad cán a chui bynis ar an sort ihe saurúl stoi, in siolam lecli, awl ta sa garú, ta bhi bint se, I se gabrán a hoang mar steach, ta mwnna clawti dofa diachta rist, ach cán a minis o King Tus, you've got me hung up.

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Hudson people, Piatmara, Ripshin, La Trip to Your Mind. Shine, Wemshila Hintathan Show, Tama Thresh, Hedavli in the Yunanish, Mar Lord Horder Balafunk, so Gramila Mahagi. 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

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You shot a man in Kerna, just to watch him die. And then I shot a man in Berna, just to watch him die. I shot a man in Kerna, just to watch him die. And then I shot a man in Berna, just to watch him die. I shot me and I shot two and I shot A and I shot E and I shot Shin and I shot She and I'll shoot anyone I need. I shot a man in Kerna, just to watch him die. And then I shot a man in Berna, just to watch him die. I shot a man in Shoot and I shot a man in Shin. I shot a man in Lord and Chun, it's me and Kilgabeen. 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

20th Century Boy and Shin o Mark Bolan agus T-Rex. 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If you're going to the Kjoltori, a small se trefse glam rocks na shachtoji. In enig slash on Knag Kjoltor, Steve Peregrin. 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Telegram Sam agus on Kjonshin 20th Century Boy. 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Kate Shea.

Beaches on Jin, Banna Dream Pop across Baltimore, America, agus cian si gig in Nordini Eve Eigok. 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

Fisherman's Blues or the Water Boys on Shin and you can't it le Here Comes the Night le Van Morrison on Shin. Fisherman's Blues or the Water Boys in Aaron the Hokalil Fosis Norvi Shane Patron or Honig Mach. August be a me cart on Shin or Dutch maker Van Aaronoch on top mar her Mike Scott August as Albanoch a her Shayla Kelly it in London in 1883 ach being the tiring to Stradishun egg sula no real thing 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So inish Tomin Chakon Aaron Ella a haspont nu a hind div. 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

0: just to watch him die. 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I shot a man in Carna, just to watch him die. And then I shot a man in Berna, just to watch him die. 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I shot a man in Carna, just to watch him die. And then I shot a man in Berna, just to watch him die. I shot May and I shot two, and I shot A and I shot E, and I shot Shin and I shot She, then I'll shoot anyone I need. I shot a man in Carna, just to watch him die. And then I shot a man in Berna, just to watch him die. I shot a man in Shoe, and I shot a man in Shin. I shot a man in Lord and Chill and it's me and Kyoga Bean. War me lemu, jump up nogger, has me lemu, yeah. Dorche lunger, wash a dumb, it's really no big deal.
1: HHH, agus cuan de Burka and Chin, let I shot a man in Carna. 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
2: Well, the main agus Bernie Evan agus Bernie to was on war le hele. My old dos Evan ni scan in a hedge so the main agus Bernie to would fits and foots in the hele like couple stra nish nos. 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
1: 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I could you then hard. They get kind of fast friends, hands skippy. Ach, the galore brew Evan, my dude, man. I was fucking Killian, Esha. I was tossing Killian to the yard, the glowish Evan, a raw Godina. Togal adventure, Joe. I was Godina shule, the hardy he, num raw. Nisha go hoos ni, even Evan a geister clash a thorn copper ado as feckin was thorn over canal episode de dead eye. 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Evan titmishach a bowl a manosphere shot. And ni chai garavas a bowl shot, ni seg a few on which I got a stach on, just to tarlo ho mall. And eventually, pinch on, I need to get Ken forward shot. So tossing on podcast shot, a kind fee cart on the feed. I need to really kind fee cart on the feed, so the kind fee basically. Gwyn ffyd ni sôn am rho. 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
0: Nagab shites.
1: Yes. Yes. I heard this past week. I need throw young Evan. I know which I can go to Droshen. I need Cherguishen. Like ni Higgin check at Chara. My old good Tucher Ashtok at Killian Ed. The main card is for Fulham Achra and be like Palamach when Buckshot, like ni Chagamachet. But just my old go near it brewed. I was going near it stressed. Ni Ekin check at that Tarlo hole. Taking the Dina Himple, that Bernie Nisha Hortz Vidara Gavagan, to Vanessa Hortz Vidara Gavagan, to Dina Himple, or just Evan Killer Gachta Lashtach, Nimin Chiragushan,

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1: You scholars of English, one question I'll ask. To answer, you won't find a difficult task. Of Shakespeare's great heroes, which one would you pick to award him first prize for being totally thick? Othello, you know, was a gullible dupe, and Hamlet's delaying landed him in the soup. But the stupidest asshole in all of Shakespeare is that old king of England, the man they call Lear. Three daughters he had in the course of his life, although we're not told what befell his poor wife. I'll bet she ran off to avoid going insane after years of enduring that pompous old pain. At the Donkey and Crown, where he drank every night, the locals all knew poor old Lear wasn't bright. When they said, "Your Royal Highness, we love and revere," the old fool lapped it up and bought everyone beer. At the age of fourscore and in fear of expiring, King Lear told his girls he intended retiring. Of loss of his faculties sadly he moaned, as if he could forfeit what he never owned. He said that his kingdom he planned to partition, provided his daughters fulfilled one condition. Before I hand over this rich legacy, you must tell me how much you admire me, says he. Now the two eldest daughters, called Goneril and Regan, knew well what he wanted, so promptly they began to swear how they always did love and respect him. They thought the sun rose every day from his rectum. Says Cordelia, the youngest, being honest and true, "Can't you see, Dad, they're taking the piss out of you?" King Lear lost the head and began to scream at her, but still she refused her old father to flatter. In a rage the bold Lear says, "I swear on my honour I'll split my estate between Regan and Goneril. Nothing for Delia, no land nor finance. She can pack her belongings and shag off to France." If that's not bad enough, that pathetic old jerk left himself without house, without income or perk. The two vixens took all, and their dad, the old dunce, was to lodge in their houses in alternate months. These daughters, of course, were both nasty old shrews, but in fairness King Lear gave them every excuse. His boiled eggs were too hard and his gravy too thin, or he got too much tonic and not enough gin. So they both found their dad an unbearable bore. Ere the first month was finished, they showed him the door. In those far-off days, there was no county home, so old Lear, like a tramp round the country, did roam. Up to this he was lacking in guile and in craft, but now the old geezer went totally daft. He ran through the fields and he crawled through the bogs. He was screaming and howling and barking at dogs. But in spite of his faults and ridiculous foibles, he still had a band of devoted disciples. Young Edgar was there, and the loyal Duke of Kent, and a man called the Fool, quite a sensible gent. One other wayfarer I'll add to this roster, 'twas Edgar's blind father, the old Duke of Gloucester. He disowned his son, who he thought was untrue. In fact, Lear and himself were of

0: she assembled an army, avenging her dad, or she heard he was barmy. So thousands of men in the battle were slaughtered, and victory went to the two vicious daughters, but they never got to be powerful and rich, overcome as they were by a lecherous itch. For Edgar's half-brother they both wished to own, the same man for the power of his pelvis was known. So one of them poisoned the other one's lager, then did for herself with a 7-inch dagger. Since tragedies must have their audience crying, there followed a terrible outbreak of dying. Edgar stabbed his half-brother, that devious crook, and the shock killed his daddy, that's Gloucester's old duke. Cordelia was hanged by a treacherous jailer. Lear died when it struck him that he was a failure. If he only had snuffed it a few years before, he'd have saved everybody this suffering and gore.
1: Bin unscéal fin bríomh character as an drama le Shakespeare, dar titl King Lear, agus é chana go bra an son ag chan fada dreiscéol, an fear a scríobh an tarán. 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

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Och, on Kate Aaron Ella, August Tan Taron Show, on Taron is Farlum Cabin Reeve, Toshela Blur, Nelsha Kian Rokalu, O Blur, Badrin El Sherolas, I got Och Show Chemical World.

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0: nerve ranny mer I'm like okay och you know clearly on scale you know och Bajor Bajor gonna roche one is here
1: say sure though nor hosting she less than quailga her air actually the rashig is shin the mochto or you know on you know to more humble like Laren sheep gwelgus sail asan ober agus laren sheep bear like her ober mas so much a shin simu
0: well okay so will she fos bunny hat in America and will she nish bunny hat in
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1: Bajor. 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
0: No, I don't think it's stopping. Ah. No. I think Gerfagilum gone Vranu air Seisha Rado and Tom Thresh. Tom Thresh towards Seuss air couple of chlorica actually, Ilor and Seisha. Braham Fane, go willem con Seisha Hinga Severance or Creek New August and Shin, Jenny McKenna, Captain.
1: August.
0: Bajor can book, you know. Couple of shock and actually a tall and ish August near who may rash got tall and Cade laugh back yogum so
1: August father's Thomas talk there Neil ain yucht air Snowpiercer Tommy Winnie Nucky Shin Raw came up will make fake and see saying yucht Tasagam Nakalay yucht air Snowpiercer
0: weakest legit Imagi if we Shiakon goody on Cade Kyola
1: Shinny Breer Dubs
0: Cool if you like her talk Kusu Shiki or Mrs. Green Apple Rivershow v Tokyo Junction Le Showa Rivershin v Ready to Rock or Bandmaid Agus Anisha Bay Watch Me or Yowasobi Agus Luca or Lunacy Mighty Long Fall or 1OK Rock

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0: Shit.

Shokian, oh, Sydney Bichet, Blue Horizon. Egantus, be Dermot McDermott, Boyhood in the Shadow of the Hellfire Club. Shinsola Bears, La Cosmic Runner, Crispy Jason, La City Knights. Caliber, ax High Contrast, La Mr. Majestic. Okay, it's Mission DJ Flossie, Mere New Romantic. 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

I pissed around for years with a dead loss. I ended up in a place called Foss. We learned about forklifts and inventory, and the last dealing instructors told us to take us out for a feed of drink. You're on the brink of success, they said now, lads, in a patronizing voice. I knew it was going to be back in the hole, yeah, back in the dole, yeah. I turned the keys in the ignition. It was a beautiful blue and yellow winter's evening. Went up to the city of Styrofoam Cups, yeah. The city of Styrofoam Cups, from far away, the city that's a great big chandelier. But when you get near, the light begins to separate and you see a different landscape, yeah, a different landscape. What's that over there? It's a cast with a friendly ghost with a white sheet. No, it's a blanket to put over somebody's knees. An empty cola cup staring on, genuflection staring on, looking up. The city of Styrofoam Cups, yeah. I crashed my car in a place called Ormond Keith, and my best recollection, the person that crashed into me had a smig in his chin, none like that of a goat. He was from Navan, and I knew right well when he heard a damage quote, the same individual would not be able to help but gloat. We took each other's details and went our separate ways. My head was in a mess, and we're looking round for the Bibles of pink flesh. These some erotic images, the heavy pass and test in the city of Styrofoam Cups, yeah. The city of Styrofoam Cups, yeah. From far away, the city looks like a great big chandelier. But when you get near, the light begins to separate and you see a different landscape, yeah. A different landscape. What's that over there? Is a cast with a friendly ghost or a white sheet? No, it's a blanket to put over somebody's knees. An empty cola cup staring on, genuflection staring on, looking up. The city of Styrofoam Cups, yeah. I ran the corner without warning. I looked down at the ground. There was a young thing about 7 or 8 years of age. She'd an Elgin marble pale face. I threw a few coins to keep my conscience at bay, hoping it would go away. Across the street, I could smell Neapolitan and Italian food. Through transparent glass, a young man had his hand on his girlfriend's ass. It looked like an ad for British Airways. Where are you going on holidays in the city of Styrofoam Cups, yeah? And they can see all the big buildings like the spire standing straight and proud. But they should be the shape of bent bananas. There's a lot of people out there should be wearing bandanas. In the city of, the city of, the city, the city, the city, the city of, the city of Styrofoam Cups, yeah? From far away, the city looks like a great big chandelier. But when you get near, the light begins to separate and you see a different landscape, a different landscape. What's that over there? Is a cast with a friendly ghost or a white sheet? It was a blanket to put over somebody's knees, an empty cola cup staring on, genuflection staring on, looking up. What were you doing? You were standing at the old grey silver bridge. You were moved along by a man in a blue uniform. He looked like he was just fresh out of nappies. He was doing anything to keep the government happy. They saw you as a potential form of infection. No transient, they said.

0: yeah, in the city of styrofoam cups, yeah.
1: Yeah, look, you're just too annoying losers from the dock. I don't know what to say, but...

0: agus se cean a gomta.
1: Do me no harm, I went in and I called for a bottle of stout, says the barman. I'm sorry, and the beer is sort out. Try

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And we washed him and we lay him outside on a slab. And after O'Connor, his measures did take. And his wife took him home to a bloody fine wake. And around 12 o'clock, and the beer it was high. And the corpse sits he up and

Oké, okay, Shaw Kalk o Fadi Moham, expect she shined if a portal e me lunasa. Toshe says, let's come on, fuck a lot squail to come on folklore, like a term folklore. Toshe kosila, bit your egg dull a colon or a tattoo, egg shul, she is on bower. Okay, August egg dice, egg and I'm kena. Okay.

beep, beep, beep in their horn in the Leo Varad Kardashian early morn. The Gardaí at the homeless son, Henry. I'm angry, disgusted. I thought that the police busted criminals and gangsters, go on and harass them bankers, not the vulners, the vultures, the heartless, the faceless. Meanwhile, daily we are forced to face this epidemic in our republic. Some needs doing and done quick, for never in our history have we had homelessness like this. Can anyone here tell me when an emergency becomes a crisis?

Weisha, DJ Minx, Alternate, D-Digs, Le Pushed Vibe, Vishy Vegeistic, Le... Cade and Anam Dan Danella. Yes, Santi, Santonio Eccles, Le Truth of Self-Evidence, agus an sin cúplacin ó na scanán iontach dún agus sirat. 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

0: Annie
1: agus falte go dtí an ar radio an lifacéid is a sé pun go cair FM a chuir a gail asúlam gur bhaint seh sult as an ine hí sé go hálinn. Of course stillnje it's madanine agus half a show but dave it's crackleton
0: that's mad isn't it the time zone like the zone of time
1: flies man but core about the guys like rain to walk kill then head score and it sounded like that north that marley good near him like baby you guys took the drug kill
0: a new talk for drug kill
1: but occur to who's lorella
0: sample a the drug radio knock lush to her in glor show
1: riff no cartoons la corsi ta I choose you la Chicago gangster is a hard the blame it's a kind of reach either and darling but he sold that shot

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And I've been sitting here hoping and praying that you show. I just couldn't believe that you come. Ah, oh, you know, after all I put you through, you know what? It seems like we always meet on the same ground. You're always waiting to take me back. Me sitting here with nowhere to go, but you know I've made it now. You know, it took me a long time to realize that you were the only one who really wanted me to make it. That meant a lot to me. Come here, baby. 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

brother gave me a hug for a minute felt the safety of love I never been the type to pray to a bar but now I'm falling on my knees no one's taking them drugs they say it is what it is I say it was what it was you did for money yo I did it because I like that feeling when my belly go fires and ever since I caught a feeling I've been chasing that bars but I can't find and yo I wish I could rewind it like everybody feel that tingle in my spine shit you know that feeling summing up between your eyes I put the words together till I pick the perfect rhyming it's timing people telling me I changed like I'm doing all this shit to stay the same like you couldn't find beauty in the pain if I had a second chance I'd do it all again like yeah it's about time that I learned my lesson yeah. it's about time that I burned my skin ain't it about time that I learned some patience yeah. just to give it to him just to give it to him yeah don't tell me that you wouldn't do the same if you had the chance to make a name if you saw the beauty in the pain I'm trying to make a little money

0: son, he's a father. 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I shrug, I couldn't give a response. You're for my son, I do whatever she wants. You could consider me gone, and I'll consider me strong. But I could never move on. Yo, I just sit here and write my wrongs. The only way I get to write these songs, like, yeah.
1: It's about time that I
0: learned my lesson.

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1: Agus ribh sin bhí You Was Born to Die by Blind Willie McTell.
0: Tá mé ag siúil go mór Loyal Carner ná agáil sa tríon a caiimrá. What a guy.
1: Nach ceapa tú go an tríí tá sé rohhór mar híomh agó Loyal Carner. I think bheit sin níos fear an Olympia.
0: Mar ceapam le tá an slua atáige tá siad anna kind of like tócha leis an stíl ceol sin.
1: Yeah.
0: And like free eschen freshen so gaffum like vokshe I don't know I'm excited now go my atmosphere gehinto but then again captain mata gigs a tree arena diagonal like well aren't it's just kind of random people going for the crack like so I don't look feck much
1: tom with jagan ish inish in a wheeler and shots of sheer like a tree arena shots of a oscord and flew him on
0: yeah brand sharing gig though captain mcgore loyal card now better get any mate here because it's me like yeah you've actually like mosh pit
2: on
0: like,
2: green you know? Egg, it was a gig jared noch of him or egg a riv covid
0: oh 1975
2: I guess we had slew a little like shavely to take dish I guess we went to row art and we're like should we go back
0: was it nervous you get of the cell and it was like jump I was like oh no
2: everybody jump the Matty Healy our guy did each want to jump now
0: no it was good crack
1: oh though. Gosh well I was with the glare turnip yeah
0: should then of tourists do an album no we say album Ella actually a good album but yeah this is a good album this is their best album
2: come on yeah should sincerity is scary that the 1975 knocker or Calm with putting insult on cards out

0: Bin many times le Dijon agus rib sin vi talk down le Dijon agus rib sin vi candy na McGee
1: Ma rib sin
0: rib sin vi smiley face le the Japanese house
2: was
0: like a smiley face
2: curly ear the real Jane Nask gachwash ga
0: Aaron it was like Eagles bracket le the Japanese house
1: and this that was a guy show the nightclubbing le Iggy Pop on single moiler on a shacht the hard to go to big age to the radio lificate is a shape punk car FM le Harnan
0: yeah